0: Yeah, the 16 district lieutenant said that especially activated units, is he on location or is he on his van or is he monitoring special messages?
1: Alright. That was my command activated.
0: I received. So we're going to take all our ERC people and our Death Bikes folks, ATV people, we're going to head over to that One Republic Avenue by the Sea Slash Museum. I'm going to do a small contingency to stay here and make sure everyone's cleaning up and the cabinet is all pretty cooperative.
1: I'm privacy.
0: Yeah. Yeah, there's a little small rest of the stuff we got going on here.
1: Belmont.
0: We're packing up, we're cleaning up the trash bags, and then they're getting the rest of the stuff up. So that's just need to stand by and collect that, and we're going to take our group over to the police station dance fund.
1: Special events on the left. 35th, Shelton Hammon Oak Lane Road, person with gun unfounded. Shelton Hammon Oak Lane Road, person with gun unfounded. 5th District, Bridge and Monastery Avenue, Porter person screaming. A group of juveniles, there's an elderly male, there's no flash. Again, Bridge and Monastery, Porter person screaming on bridge by the supercuts. For a group of juveniles, on an elderly male, there's no flash.
0: Suzuka Tech,

0: Packers. Packers to Joe. Two, go back to J-Van. He's on J-Van now.
1: He looks like from Belmont down to the expressway.
0: No problem, give us 1 second.
1: Thank you so much, sir.

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1: Okay, thank you.
2: Hey, Jack, here. The end of it looks like it's starting to lighten up right at the off-ramp of the expressway.
1: A couple of long pools, they should be out of there.
2: Yeah, I believe so.
1: Thank you so much, sir. I really appreciate it.

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1: You cut off at center lane, sir.

0: Tac Air 3.
1: Tac Air, I'm sorry, did you receive?
0: I did not, sir. You cut off at center lane.
1: Tac Air, sorry about that. He's having trouble with the transmission. It's going to be eastbound 76 before the Montgomery exit. You're going to have a car broken down, which is backing up traffic on it, if you can notify the state.
0: Absolutely, thank you.

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1: Hunter Bright Tom, you get the entrance to the parking lot for a museum.
2: Line 12 touch, repeating in the 15th district. First one for weapon 241 Farley Road. It's a 402 with Saddle Mill armed with a knife, thinking for a strong one. Salsa. Over.
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0: Together, no hat up.
1: Okay, leaving the Belmont. There's a parking lot.

0: Pack Air 3, you want me to find him, sir?
1: Packer, you disregard that. He may have switched out. We're just getting a rough date on the traffic.
0: Tower 6.

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1: 在24th and then Franklin Parkway for a parking walk, and then 1401 JFK Boulevard for a safety check and for a mirror encounter. Thank you.

0: to find a 4849 North 18 personal gun I found it. 4849 North 18 personal gun I found it.
1: Thirty fifth, 4849 North 18 personal gun I found it. 4849 North 18 personal gun I found it.

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0: 4231, exact number. 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It's Avenue of the Republic.
1: All right, I'm out. You can drop that somewhere. Or do you put that out, you better.
0: Zebra 11.

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1: Do you have a stage area for the police bus museum?
0: Is there going to be a staging area for the police bus museum?
2: See, I want to hear the stage, I guess, on that one Republic Drive, or I think Concourse Road might be the other road that kind of parallels it. Either or is probably pretty good if we want to set up on both sides of the street or one central location. One Republic is pretty stacked for cars. Real quick question. I'm being told someone's getting live stopped at this event. Do we have a live stop going on for special events?
0: I didn't pick that up. That was a 1800 Belmont. It was a bike. George Uni got that.
2: See, I want. Do we have a regular tow truck coming, cars?
1: So we can see if I have DPA with us on the third party detail. We also have two George units with trailers.
2: Yeah, apparently there's one car out here as part of the vendors that were out here. They had permits here for the Liberation Fest out here. And he's trying to put up speakers. The one car that's got livestock that we can try to just figure out who that car is. I think it's a TV and stop, so I'm just trying to figure out if he doesn't have a license or the car's bad or what the situation
1: is. Join my team's

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1: and Avenue of the Republic.
0: 41st and Avenue of the Republic.
1: Yes, this is where the dirt bikes are for right now, until we get a plan together.

0: got one. I see the 16th District of Flat Top and somebody. It's on their board. 16 out of 22 car.
1: All right, Tim, well, I'm going to switch over to West real quick so I can help them out.
0: Appreciate it, sir.

0: 五三三。
1: 喂，发发。
0: Yeah, it's dirt bike details on the air. It's about 8 dirt bikes. It's a quad, one up northbound, one south road, approaching City Hall. Just for your information.
1: Alright, well, that's going to be negative. We're stuck down here in West for now. Thank you, though.
0: Proceed.

0: I'm 26.
1: Isaac, 26.
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1: Proceed, sir.

0: Isaac 26.
1: All right, what are you doing around need on Con right now?
0: Yeah, one. At 45th Street, there's a cell phone tracker off of this big street, one of the
2: phone. Like now, I have a lot of phone.

0: which is expensive.
1: See, I mean, it is not dispersing. It is fully active.
2: Okay, correction. Fully active.
1: See, I want, I'm going to need someone at the roundabout at 4-1 and 1 Republic. Cut down traffic. They'll be in on the street, and we're only going to funnel people out, please.
3: Yeah, that's me. I just got 2 my units. We'll do that for you, sir.
1: Thank you. If you could just stage somebody up westbound as well, over towards the street that says here. And we'll follow him out that way as well.
3: Good evening.

Fisher. The complaint is personal, quote, in description or direction. 190 Wallace in the 9th District, report of a robbery in progress, strong arm committed by a black man on the bike. The complaint is personal, in the 100 direction, nothing further.

704 South 18th, verbal person screaming, verbal black male, red shirt, black pants, assaulting a female inside. 1004 South 18th and the 17th, verbal person screaming, verbal black male, red shirt, black pants, assaulting a female inside. Nothing further.

0: Calling 380.
1: One back. I'm going to read this. Calling 4th and Wolf. He has two of my units meet me there in case this guy acts up again when we're putting him in CCTV.
0: William units. Global. 519.

myself as a growth boulevard for what that influence at WorldCon. Reported a spending mill, a Bellathon t-shirt, white shorts in between, shipping containers, taking pipes. 3904 South Christopher Columbus Boulevard, for the Death in Progress at WorldCon. Hispanic male, Bellathon t-shirt, black shorts, taking metal pipes.

in District 2340, Auto 78, reported to be a person with a weapon. So, put a female on with me, Snow Flash. 234-9078, under 20 District, reported to be a person with a weapon, reported to be a female on with me, Snow Flash.

at the playground. He's reported of a black male dressed, white t-shirt, black shorts, carrying a blue book bag, shooting at a group. 39 Olivan, 16, the photo of a person with a gun in the playground. Black male dressed, white t-shirt, black shorts, carrying a blue book bag, supposed to be shooting at a group, nothing further.

7th District, 111 Barbary Road, Federal Personal Defense. It's reported of a female armed against the right snow flesh. 7th District, 111 Barbary Road, Federal Personal Defense. It's reported of a female armed against the right snow flesh.

0: you too.
1: 3210.
0: Yes, sir. I'm on my way back out to the Belmont Plateau. Where am I heading to?
1: Looks like everybody's looking up at 41st and Avenue North, or Avenue of the Republic, I'm sorry.
0: Yeah, I got it.
1: All right.
0: On location, minus 290. Also, could we get a set of numbers for a hospital case reading 1400 South 32nd Street? I don't see that's more status.

0: gun. Still within Westmoreland. Remember, to a Hispanic male with a beard, bald head, instead of a black tow truck, possibly armed. Person in Allegheny. 25th person with a gun. Still within Westmoreland. Remember, to a Hispanic male with a beard, bald head, instead of a black tow truck, possibly armed. Making threats towards a male complainant is now waiting at American Allegheny.
1: Reported Hispanic male, bald with a beard, sort of a black tow truck. According to complaint, it was currently at American Allegheny. This fellow from Westmoreland, reportable person with a gun. Reportable bald Hispanic male with a beard instead of a black tow truck. Complaint is going to be at American Allegheny.

0: get what they collect. I'm going to be out here for a little longer. Sorry.
1: I'm William for Ashford.
0: I'm in reserve.

14-7900 Gilbert, approval for some kind of blackmail for insurance and army contracts. 14th District 7900 Gilbert Street, approval for some kind of blackmail for insurance and army contracts. Nothing further.

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1: Alright, so let's see if there's anything out here. We can cut the signs, leave the lights on, or we can cut the signs for now.
0: Alright, units, cut the sirens, leave the lights on. Units, since it's suspended, cut your sirens and leave your lights on.

2016, 13905, Joe Provo, personally got a person screaming suicidal 23-year-old black male in the flesh. 13905, Joe Provo, personally got a person screaming possible suicidal black male 23 is of age, no flesh, female, possibly.

transmission until further notice. 9th District 20391, Scarborough Radio VT transmission in front of Pleasure's Chest. Report of a blue and green book bag left unattended. No further information. 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

Pershing on Todd, 111 Barbary Road, Pershing on Todd. Conditions in regards to that vocal. R6. North 5th, local traffic, no fire. 39 of North number 5, no fire.

Disney Market. Proof of juvenile blackmail, dark complexion with the dreads, black clothing, silver and white sneakers, army and dreads. He's accompanied by three other juvenile males, no flash instead of a black Chevy and Impala with tinted windows. 39th brother, Nally Gaynor, reported the first to get in front of Maria's Mini Market. Proof of juvenile blackmail, dark complexion with dreads, black clothing, silver and white sneakers. Accompanied by three other juvenile males, no flash instead of a black Chevy and Impala with tinted windows, unknown tag, nothing further.

0: Yes, Tom 6. AR CR1 still on your ear?
1: CR1.
2: Yeah, I'm good.
0: Yes, sir. Is there any way I can give you a phone call? Or you can call me, either way.

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1: Remain the evidence of a person beyond the front of a possible shooting. Gun report of a shooting with rescue, no flash.

0: 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This time is unfounded. 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
1: We have a big Eatonville, but we have about 100 cars in the Eatonville. I'm also on a car stop right here.
2: Okay. Okay, go ahead, what'd you take?
1: Good afternoon. You can send the Rock South on the car meet over there. Thank you for the help here.
2: Alright, Rex South Car Meet, start heading over to the Eakins Oval. Rex South Car Meet, start heading over to Eakins Oval. Alright, give me 1 second, guys. William 3X, let me get you.
1: A white Honda Accord, 2 white male occupants, under the APA tag, Mary Robert Tom 9594.

0: a 1,200 lending person to get on foot of a shooting unfounded. 1,200 lending person to get on foot of a shooting unfounded.
1: Show me route to Eagan's Oval for that car meet down there. Well, ERT, the car meet detail, and Joe Blake's going to head down there as well.
0: All right, seriously.

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0: I got the games on Google Alley and just stuff.
1: Units that are arriving to Eakinsville, can we start moving to push for the cars to come out of the parking lot? For the people to come out of the parking lot?
2: Well, that's good.

3rd District, 9th Washington, Florida, person with a weapon. One man, white shirt, assaulted, complaint with a chair, rescue responding. And then the 3rd, number 9 Washington, Florida, person with a weapon. Real white man with a white shirt, assaulted, complaint with a chair, rescue responding.

0: We have to the creatures here at Rock and Roll on the back spot. Pressure, burgundy pants, both of the female with rescue. He's caution multiple calls. Can you come in? Looks like that large group from Eakins Oval moving on to 95 might be heading north.
1: Okay, command, just great. Satellite Arena, presume from here and start heading over towards like Delhorn, Tioga, Delhorn, Heavy Area.
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0: Going to like Delaware.
1: You just start going up to the area of Delaware and Tioga. You don't have to go west in time, but they're going to start heading north probably. Just start checking that now. 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

0: just be advised, we do have a small crowd out here at Delaware Tioga. Just left the 24th now, most of this crowd is proceeding westbound.
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1: Numbers are going to reach. Spring Gordon, ignore CS that. The Columbus is relocated. They look like they're heading north.

Ninth District, Vernon Parish, for the robbery progress, point of gun. Two males wearing a ski mask, thinking it was a Rolex. Direction is unknown. Again, Ninth District, Vernon Parish, for the robbery progress, point of gun. Two males wearing a ski mask, thinking it was a Rolex, nothing further. Ninth District, Vernon Parish, robbery progress, point of gun. Two males wearing a ski mask, thinking it was a Rolex. And in the ninth, Vernon Parish, for the robbery progress, point of gun. Two males wearing a ski mask, took the complaints, Rolex, directions unknown.

0: Flint Fifth.
1: You want to see how many said numbers for your top fishing location?
2: Last seen going three unknown directions. Repeating third district for moving progress on South Twin Gun at Papa John's. Long blue face mask, clothing blue guns, blue gloves, correction. Out the store, last seen on South Street unknown direction off the third.
3: District front south, photo robbery in progress, pointed gun. At the Papa John's, photo white male on a blue, black face mask, all black clothing with blue gloves. He robbed the store, he fled down South Street in unknown direction. Multiple calls. Again, third district, blood south, photo robbery in progress, pointed gun at Papa John's. Photo white male on a black face mask, all black clothing with blue gloves. He fled down South Street in unknown direction. Again, multiple calls, use caution.

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2: Steve and Ramos on the third G and Ramon.
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0: Okay, thanks, man.
1: Take me to the Uber units that weren't given an area to survey and have them all close to the far northeast.
0: Alright, all the Uber units that aren't checking in the area start to the far northeast.
2: You will understand.

0: Uber units that weren't given an area to survey and have them all across the far northeast.
1: Alright, all the Uber units that weren't checking an area across the far northeast.
2: Uber units in
3: Uber NBC.

0: Sure.
1: Black male, black and white shorts. Get into 9-12-08 Mount Vernon, put a song break it in. Possible domestic. Black male, black and white shorts. May have mental health issues, nothing, brother.

for information and found a point of gun robbery from 701 South North in Papa John's. Currently looking for a white male with a black face mask, all black clothing, blue gloves. Take was $1,000 in United States currency. Flight northbound on Broad Street at approximately 9:52 p.m. Again, 3rd District, flash information and found a point of gun robbery from 701 South Broad Street from the Papa John's. We're looking for a white male with a black face mask, all black clothing, blue gloves. Took $1,000 USC. Flight northbound on Broad Street on foot, approximately 9:50 p.m. Nothing further at this time, use caution.

South Broad Street. Looking for a white male in a black face mask, all black clothing, blue gloves. Taken was $1,000 USD. The male fled northbound on Broad Street on foot, approximately 9:50 p.m. Getting into third flash information, found a pointed gun robber, 701 South Broad, the Papa John's. Looking for a white male in a black face mask, all black clothing, blue gloves. $1,000 USD, fled on foot, northbound on Broad Street. Again, use caution, males are...

Yes, sir. TX 4139. Found a point of gun robbery, 701 South Broad. Flash is a white male, black face mask, all black clothing, blue gloves. Fled northbound on Broad at 9:50 p.m. See if you can catch anything.

Crossing that by 9th District Boulevard, Vine Porter, person with a gun. On the front street line, northbound, 19-year-old black female wearing a gray sweatshirt on fire on approximately 10 minutes ago. Again, 9th District, Vaughn D. Victor Vine, Porter, person with a gun on the front street line, northbound, 19-year-old black female wearing a gray sweatshirt pulled out of fire on approximately 10 minutes ago. Nothing further.

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0: 1705 South 24th, Florida's home breaking in. For a blackmail on drug box. Made entry, possibly fled through the back corner of my neighbor. And 1705 South 24th, Florida's home breaking in. For a blackmail on drug box. Broke into the location, possibly thread through, went through the rear. It's called in my neighbor or something further.
1: All right, what's up?

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1: I read 2-6-3-8.
0: A walking, stabbing victim walked into a pup, so flashy this time. They did find a blood scene in front of one South Conestoga. Could be.
1: Hey, what are you talking?
0: He is critical at the moment, sir. Stabbed twice.
1: I just need to take a few minutes, please.
0: Will do, sir. Stabbed three times. Twice to the left side, once to the left arm.
1: I need to take a few minutes.

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0: Park Route over 12 inch arch just underneath the Convention Center Tunnel, New Jersey 7, you ready?
1: Proceed.
0: Cat 11 William Sam X-ray, Black Mercedes, occupy 1 mile.

0: William 60, are you getting aware of that?
1: Yes, sir.
0: Receive, thanks. How far are you out?
1: 20 o'clock, real quick.
0: Six, five, I'm okay. I'm just giving him some tickets, guys.

1705 South 24th. Found at Asama, the male cousin of the second floor. No entries. And 1705 South 24th. Phone breaking in, the male cousin of the second floor. No entries.

0: Vegas. 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
1: TC3B.
0: Yes, sir. 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
1: All right.

Greater West, I got a SAS 5 activation from BHA 3711 Mellon, one shot, 3711 Mellon, 16th District, one shot for the SAS spotter.

0: Sure, post up on this reading 900 Russell Canyon. And also, it was in the entire city. Thank you.
1: Okay, you're welcome.

Personally, by 22nd, still regular, 1920 North 27th Street, Apartment A, Andy, for a bound bag on the door trying to gain entry. 22nd District, someone breaking in, 1920 North 27, Apartment A, Andy, for a male trying to gain entry, banging on the door.

0: Hey, four.
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0: Happy 26, good night.
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0: Yeah,
1: one good night, too? I was just listening to that.
0: Okay.

This is my 22nd district, person of 11, 18th in Cumberland. Could be a large fight with a black female, white complexion, wearing a black headband on the back. 22nd district, person of 11, 1-8 in Cumberland, for a large fight, and a black female, white complexion, wearing a black headband on the back.

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1: New York, you have to call us out for another week, for weeks, and thanks for later.
0: First 915th, Tesla Progress, 4630 Marion Avenue. It's going to be by two black males, young. I think it's going to be a 2024 Black Acura Integra, PA tag in Barney 1216. He's a not with the vehicle. They're looking towards Girard. Speaking of the 16th District, Tesla Progress, 4630 Marion Avenue. I think it's going to be a 2024 Black Acura Integra, PA tag of Barney 1216. With no keys with the vehicle, about two black males, young in age, lasting towards Sherrard Avenue for the last 2 minutes.

0: Just real quick, let's try to ascertain and see if we still have ATV going. I know we got car meet till 3.
1: Negative, they're gone, man.
2: Negative, I'm gone.

22nd District, first one on 20th and Peabody. Verbal female, white shirt and black shorts in his late teens. Arm with a gun in his waistband, like seen towards 20th and Montgomery. Speeding in 22nd District, first one on 20th and Peabody. For black male, white shirt, black shorts in his late teens. With a gun in his waistband, last seen 20th towards Montgomery.

0: I'm talking this through 6734 cash over from 11. They, totally a 17-year-old stabbed in the face, rescues and root. I think it's a known doer. 6734 cash over. First one 11.
1: Arson by 2nd District, first for weapon, 6734 Catherine Ave for a crime of stabbing. Known dealer, repeating in the 2nd District, first for weapon, 6734 Catherine Ave for a crime of stabbing by a possible known dealer. Panic against the encounter.
2: Okay.

Christmas 22nd, Bruce Withergarden, 2018 West Montgomery Avenue, for a black male, white shirt, black shorts, 106 shots inside the home. Repeating in the 22nd district, Chris Winogon, 2018 West Montgomery, for a black male, white shirt, black shorts, 106 shots inside the home.

539, total regulating at 2830 West Clementine. Coming in, known decayed black female, dark complex at long braids. Broken through the front, dripping in at 39, total breaking in. 2830 West Clementine, reference to a known black female, dark complex with long braids, broken through the front.

22nd District, Persons Driven at 1716 North 16. For Group 1, there is facial injuries. Repeating the 22nd District, Persons Driven 1716 North 16. For Group Resulting 1, there is facial injuries.

reference to cancer avenues. We having an 18-year-old male, multiple stab wounds to the face and neck. He's bleeding heavily, but he's alert. So far, I haven't seen any flash as a language writer.

0: Proceed.
1: Alright, David Bex, take him to the hospital. Please go. Five, four.
2: CI-4.
1: Alright, the second is just going to have a founded stabbing, 6734 Castor Avenue. It's going to be an 18-year-old male with multiple stabbings to the neck and face. We're still getting flash. He is in stable condition currently. The medics are working on him. This scene's going to be at 6723 Castor Avenue.

0: Proceed.
1: Reference to the purchase agreement, 1716 North 16. Okay, the male was assaulted by a group. He suffered multiple injuries, and he's covered in blood in his face and his shirt. This is domestic related, occurred 30 minutes ago at 8th and Gerard. He's refusing medics when to go in a private vehicle. Nothing further. Proceed.

0: Hispanic male white teacher with blue pants. He's short. And he's lacing northbound cast and eastbound on the door. And on real time check the captain is there receiving anything better.
1: I see that. Got a stabbing. 6734 Castor Avenue. Really on lookout for a Hispanic male wearing a white t-shirt and blue pants. He's going to be short and high. He's lacing northbound on Castor and then eastbound to north. Defeating the 2nd District County stabbing. 6734 Castor Avenue. One on lookout for a Hispanic male wearing a white t-shirt and blue pants. Lacing northbound on Castor and then eastbound on north. RTC is also checking cameras.
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Server Setting, 1530 South 55. Weapons to a male that was stabbed in the back. Reporting the 12th District, person with a weapon, 1530 South 55. Report a stabbing weapon to a male stabbed in the back.

Zebra 3, 8040, East Roosevelt, Crestville, Roger.

0: William 6-4.
1: William 6-4.
0: 16th and JFK. When our car stops, it's a California tag. When ready. Nine, yesterday, Charlie, Peter, 8, 7, 8, just on deck to a white Jeep, maybe for my brother.

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1: What's the party going on inside the park?

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1: Charlie, Kate, Pat, Oscar, Maddie, Harry, Oscar.

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1: The safety says a safety clip and all safety clips are broadcasted with your safety in mind and your family's future in mind. Driving accidents can and must be avoided. Make every effort to maintain the high standard driving skills required by professionalism. When answering emergency calls, do not become an emergency yourself. You cannot help if you don't get there. When leaving your police vehicle for any reason, turn the engine off, remove the keys, and lock it up. Only you can prevent accidents. Slow down when entering intersections. The right of way cannot be assumed or taken. Pedestrians are considered to have the absolute right of way. Do not assume that dim lights and sirens clear the road. Slow down and watch out for other drivers. It will be 578. Your time is going to be 12:02.

0: fashion. 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
1: Receive, thank you.
2: Yes, sir.

Street from Oregon, 1915 South Juniper. 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I'm on the window trying to get entry. Spencer Street from Oregon, 1.

Someone breaking in at 1915 South Juniper. 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Hanging on the window trying to get entry. There's just someone breaking in at 1915 South Juniper in reference to an under white male wearing a black hat, dark green shirt, and dark pants. 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

0: Duvernay.
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0: The artist is Carson, I'm also about me to remember for a pet stop as well. Thank you.

Shorts, pulled on a Malcolm plate inside of apartment number 1. Speeding in the 26th district, priority 1 person with gun at 2107 North Fairhill Street for a black male, long black hair, black t-shirt, black shorts, pulled on a Malcolm plate inside of apartment number 1.

0: I'm a person from the original Flash, recipe in 22nd District. I'm looking at 1920, but unknown viewer from the original Flash number.
1: Twenty second district for someone break in, 1923 North 20th Street. 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

0: because there was another stabbing in the 12th district, 1530 South 55th Street. That's where it most befits. Still getting further information. 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
1: Control. 3X, I was in the control room, 6-7 and 6-3 on location with her.

0: 22nd responses from working in 1923 North 20th Street, Arizona, South Island. 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
1: Street number 0 if you're on location. 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

all units near assist officer 864 to align unknown male knocking on all duty officer door. SCP in 14th District assist officer 864 to align unknown person banging on all duty officer door.

20s, dreadlocks, white shirt, black pants. She says she doesn't see him in a fray anymore, so she doesn't know where exactly he went around the house, but said she was in distress. That's what he kept telling her.

0: Shit, I put in DM. My feet okay?
1: That is correct, sir. You told me to slow it down, only one unit needed to start in.
0: Give me a bye.
1: Welcome, sir.

0: officers, no one in distress, sir. Everything's under control.
1: Unit respond to assist Officer 864 on the line, coming soon. Unit respond to assist Officer 864 on the line, you coming soon.
2: Yeah, before I got that. Does the neighbor need rescue or anything like that?
0: I can't even know if, did the neighbor need rescue or anything like that? CF4 was wanted enough. Where is he? Medic. Receive, sir. All units inbound, 15th District, 2131, Simon.

2, Fisher, D6414, Ron Abbott, repeat this officer, location, give resume. 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Sufficient police personnel is on location. No injuries to police. There was a neighbor, need a medical emergency. 7-11.

If you can live with it at all, but the male is going to be stable condition. And the other person that's in custody, the sewer.

0: see that for?
1: Sir.
0: I guess 2-9 and Gordon in the 22nd district. We haven't found his shooting. He hasn't got a shot twice in the way. But he's going to be at Gordon and Birdwood. I've never seen him. Second victim. First was transported to Temple.
2: Temple?
0: Yes, sir. 2-9 and Gordon Street.
2: Right, copy and route.

officers were sitting at Crosby Reference to another incident. A GSW walks in, appears to be an adult male. We're still trying to ascertain conditions. They were brought into Crosby stating that it happened on 29th Street between Susquehanna and Dauphin. If it's possible, you can notify, I believe it's the 22nd, 29th between Susquehanna and Dauphin, an adult male. Receive, I will notify them. All right, thanks. Proceeding with Central. North Central. Hospital. They're still trying to get conditions.

I be advised, the second gunshot victim from the 22nd district just showed up to Presbyterian Hospital. It's going to be an adult male. They're trying to get conditions now.

domestic robbery in progress, 1-3 in Lombard. It's going to be strong armed by 5 unknown people. I think it's going to be an unknown amount of U.S. currency. We put in an unknown direction. Speed in the 9th district, robbery in progress, 1-3 in Lombard. It's going to be strong armed by 5 people. I think it's going to be an unknown amount of U.S. currency in an unknown direction.

District 22nd Allegheny for parting presents to them. There'll be a black female wearing glasses, braids, white shirt, blue pants, making threats with a firearm, implied, not seen. Grouping 39th District 22nd and West Allegheny for a parting presents to them. There'll be a black female, glasses, braids, wearing a white shirt, blue pants, making threats with a firearm, implied, not seen. First one to gun 2-2 in Allegheny for a black female with glasses, braids, and a white shirt, blue pants, making threats, implied only. Japan 39th District, first one to gun 2-2 in Allegheny for a black female with glasses, braids, wearing a white t-shirt and blue pants, making threats with a firearm, implied only.

10 by the 22nd, as your person would have gone north from Warnock. Protection 911 references a female shot in the arm. Repeating in the 22nd district, person with a gun, north and Warnock, for a female shot in the arm.

0: Orange. It is special events. 18 districts get in a car meet over at Cobb's Creek in Cedar Avenue. Alright, they're going to be in the area of Cobb's Creek, Cedar. Perfect.
1: Directory, I'll head over to have 2 units with it. I have 18 head over to our machines with that address.
0: Okay.

0: and the vehicles will be northbound handling this from Chester.
1: Not pursuit or anything,
0: just for the residents of safety. It's waiting for the Honda Accord. I believe it was a jersey tag with the starring characters of Van 5-7.
2: Okay. That's a lot to eat.

Ryan Phantom. It's going to be reported of a shooting from out on the highway between 49 and 50. Being in the 18th district, first with a gun, 49 and Phantom. We reported a shooting from out down on the highway between 49 and 50.

0: 3699.
1: No, ma'am, my apologies. 3600 Gold Street.
0: Okay.
2: Okay, Ms. McCarthy, I'll pack 660 on my apartment.

0: CF4.
1: There's been another sounded shooting over at 49 and Phantom in the 18th district. They are scooping currently at Sanford Post, Sanford, yes, sorry.
0: Going up to Morgan Street.
1: I see that. That's correct.

for 4842, same some person with a gun is going to be founded. Male shot one time in the upper chest. He's unresponsive. We just got to Fresley Hospital. Is he incoming adult male?

442 Samsung is going to be a collection. He's not shy. He said multiple times enough with the chest, and he's still unresponsive. Receive that. I know you're a little busy. They made an update to 4842 Samsung. He's not going to be shot. He's stabbed multiple times to the chest.

Pontiac Fisher Tom Deacon, 1816 West Road, Avenue, Port Harbor 3. For noon, male and female, through the front. Repeating the 22nd District, Summer Berlin, 1816 West Road Avenue, apartment number 3, for a known male and female through the front. Before reports from Samsung and Nels for now, at 111. Receive that.

1215 Silver Tree at the 7-Eleven. It's going to be a silent hold up. It's repeating in the 9th District, robbery alarm, 12-15 Silver Tree at the 7-Eleven for a silent hold up.

4842 Samsung. The male's only going to be sad, and it's going to be the right buttocks, right abdomen, upper torso, and head. Is that?

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1: CF4.
0: Sorry, man, I'm leaving here. When am I going to need a case again?
1: It's 4842 Sansom.

0: Well, he's here in the middle of the street.
1: Okay. Have you heard?
0: I see that.
2: Let it go, and I'll give it to the second district with direction. As you were saying, you're not to pursue it. What's your direction now?
1: Pull
2: right away.
1: It's pulling away, coming at you.
2: All right. Is it not?
1: That's correct.
2: Okay, and it's still snappy on one of
1: the boulevards? Yeah, I see green cell phone on the blue.
2: Okay.
0: So, yeah, we have to call through you, is that? I'm pretty sure the second district is that, please.
2: Yeah, I'm gonna give us a J-band.

Stolen vehicle takeoff on Zebra 10 via black BMW, United 42, Sam yesterday, Eddie. It was last seen southbound on the boulevard at Cottman. The high rate of speed. That's going to be a black BMW, New Jersey tag of United 42, Sam yesterday, Eddie. Heavy tint, unknown amount of occupants. It was last seen southbound on the boulevard at Cottman.

black BMW with BMW heavy tint with a New Jersey tag of United 4-2 Sam yesterday. Eddie was racing southbound on the boulevard from Cotman. They were off one of the zebra units.

proceed. Yes, ma'am. Be advised, the 16th District had a report of a stolen vehicle, and the owner is now tracking it. It's going to be a white Infiniti Q50 Pennsylvania tag, Larry Bonnie Mary 6400, and it was last tracked at 56 in Berks.

0: were saying 5-7, I believe. 234, if everybody's in the area, somebody on the boulevard. We got that car traveling south from somebody else, south on Adelines. It's a 767 near the same area. Right.
1: Okay, you said your partner's on Northeast then?

0: Ya. New Jersey tag, Sam 6-7 Mary, Sam Mary. Coach C in the Boulevard, southbound. The last location.
1: Receiving.

0: Hey, Command, do you know if they're still behind it?
1: Okay, that's negative. Just said it's left, and I don't see him to 25.
0: Okay.

0: Let these updated you or even gave it to you, but from KA Command, they last seen that stolen white Honda Accord sitting the boulevard until the 25th, if you can give that information. It was 234. I don't know if they're still behind it.
1: I'm talking to them. Give me 1 second.
2: Good. Black, yeah.

0: Northeast, I just had to disregard tags on all three of those cars. Can you just ask what they were? No, let me know. So I can check them all out.
1: Stand by this course of travel. Let me look it up.
0: Second district. Possibly coming back in stolen status. They are see around C and Rhino. We have one being a white Honda Accord with a New Jersey tag of Sam 67 Mary Sam Mary. We also have a blue Acura RDX and a white Honda, I'm sorry, a gray Honda Accord with a PA tag of Nathan Harry Harry 3530.

0: Gordon. Is there a third victim? No, thank you very much.
1: So there's definitely only two?
0: That is correct. There are only two that they're aware of.

260 Raleigh History. For an emergency 911 report of a person with a gun. Going to look out for a silver Honda Accord with the attack of Mary Harris John, 4280. I have multiple people inside. Vehicle brandished, people inside the vehicle brandished a firearm at the complainant. Complaint is going to be at Lancaster City with Lower Marion Police. I repeat, at 19th District, 5260 Arlington Street, for the report of an emergency party, one person with a gun. There were multiple people inside of a silver Honda Accord with a PA tag of Mary Harry John, 4280, brandished a firearm at the complainant. Lower Marion Police has the complainant at Lancaster and City Avenue. I don't know the direction of the road. Oh, and it just threw a firearm out of the window, possibly on City Avenue.

the house, no injuries. Let's see. There was a local. Everybody's at the house, no injuries. Fire was extinguished. Number four.

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1: CI-4.
2: CI-4, sir.
1: Did I hear Northeast come over saying they had a house fire somewhere up there?
2: Yeah, I can check for you. I didn't hear anything about that. All right, can you hear Northeast? Do you have a house fire, Mel?

Stand by the 24th District, 2335 Wheat Chief Lane for report of a burglary in progress. At the Helping Hand Recycling Warehouse, we look out for four white males with hoodies broke the wall in the rear, taking copper wires. Males on the way inside of a black Toyota Tundra. That's repeated at 24th District, 2335 Wheat Chief Lane for report of a burglary in progress. At the Helping Hand Recycling Warehouse, with four white males with hoodies that broke into the rear through the wall, taking copper wires. I have a complaint that's going to be on the way. Black Honda. Or Toyota Tundra.

0: Okay, proceed.
1: I think on the lookout, 24th at 2335 Lee Sheep has a vehicle, white truck, that took off on him with a tag of ZZZ3390 reference to a burglary. It was last seen northbound at 4900 block of I Street, just to let you know.

Grace Hunting Park towards your district. We have one pickup truck, tag of 0003390. 1 in 4 a burglary. Holy shit.

0: Gator North.
1: It was last seen at 5th and Roosevelt. Might be crossing over you guys.

pointed gun at the DLC transportations. 24 males in a white Honda with ski masks, taken with phones, jewelry, and a complainant's vehicle, a gray Toyota Camry with a Delaware Dagger 595906. Flight unknown direction. That's Creed Lake District, 114 Cabo Hill Street for Buster Party will report a robbery progress, carjacking, pointed gun at the DLC transportation. Basically, taken with jewelry, phones, and a complainant's vehicle, a gray Toyota Camry with Delaware Dagger 595906 by four males in a white Honda with ski mask. Flight unknown direction number.

just to update, fire in progress at 114 Tower Hill Street. Taken was a Toyota Camry Delaware Tech 595906. It was four black males dressed in all black clothing between the ages of 18 and 30. All the males were armed.

9-9, this is the town of Riley Progress, 114 Tower Hill. I'm going to look out for 4 males, all armed. I think it's going to be a great fleet of Henry, total attack of 995-906, being in the 9th district, town of Robbery Progress, 114 Tower Hill Street. That's 4 males driving a voice Honda. So I'm going to be armed. I think it's going to be a great clue to the time where you double tag at 595-906.

in the 16th District, 4708 West Gerard, report of a robbery in progress. At the gas station, pointed a gun by two males wearing black ski masks. Taken was the male complainant's wallet. Plaintiff's going to be waiting inside. In the 16th, 4708 West Gerard, report of a robbery in progress. At the gas station, pointed a gun by two males wearing black ski masks. Taken was the male complainant's wallet. Complainant's waiting inside. Sixteenth District, robbery in progress, 4708 West Gerard Avenue at the gas station. We put a gun by two males wearing ski masks. He's going to be complaining his wallet. Speeding in the 16th District, robbery in progress, 4708 West Gerard Avenue at the gas station. We put a gun by two males wearing ski masks. He's going to be a wallet.

Policing District, 161 North Millick, Portobello. There's a loaded weapon, black female armed with a knife. Then the 19th, 161 North Millick, a person with a weapon, black female armed with a knife.

Approximately 19th District, personal weapon, 161 North Millet. A black female armed with a knife. Being 19th District, personal weapon, 161 North Millet for a black female armed with a knife. In the 12th District, 63rd at Almond, reference with a gun, detective 911, reference to a female armed with a gun. Repeating in the 12th District, first with a gun, 6300 Almond Street, text 911 for a female abusing juveniles, armed with a gun.

25th District Exception 5, 2100 D Dan, reference to a group of juveniles attempting to take a white Honda with New Jersey tags. 25th District Exception 5, 4500 D Dan, for juveniles attempting to take a white Honda with New Jersey tags.

0: 8 West Gerard, robbery in progress, resume unfounded. The 16th, 4708 West Gerard, robbery in progress, resume unfounded.
1: Robbery in progress, 4708 West Gerard Avenue, resume unfounded. 4708 West Gerard Avenue, robbery in progress, resume unfounded.

problem with a car accident. Auto pass, being able to print out at 4:05 a.m. Filipino. Let's see that.

0: They have an auto-pending access before I was a female, individual female that was just pronounced at 405.
1: Okay.
0: Twenty minutes after.

0: Yeah, sure. Do we know if the victim was transported to the hospital, or is he still on location?
1: She was taking a trip, Chrissy.

0: Tiene un sabor.
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0: N817. Once he turns around, my CCTV with one juvenile, it's not 69.
1: Alright, I'm going to give you the buzz when he comes from the street.

0: Personal intelligence and condition. Person swimming 317 Westmore Street. Several miles from Elsa, you know. That's a P. Is that condition? Person swimming 317 Westmore from Elsa, you know, inside of Roman House, none further.
1: Person swimming 317 Westmore Street, from Elsa, you know. Stay in the 22nd, person swimming 317 Westmore from Elsa, you know.

0: Is this QB advised? I'm getting a report of a stabbing, a final stab to the chest in Akron Hospital. Walk in. There's no flash. Says it was a known doer. That's not on location. QB advised. I'm not aware it occurred.
1: Mercy.

0: the airport.
1: If we advise the 8th district, just give us information. They at Nazareth Hospital, 2601, they have a walk-in stab victim who stabbed one time to the chest. We're trying to get additional information.
0: Not good. I'm just talking about the patient as a
1: That's correct.
0: Could you put that one on the list, too?
1: You got it.

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1: Calling case of 96, TV, 1, juvenile, Eskimo, 633.
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Wisconsin County, Texas, King and 22nd District, unit sponsored for Texas, King and 3127, West Texas, Lower Chico, Arizona, for having. Mr. Person, German 3127, West Norris, Arizona, Gannett, for a second, Chris, German 3127, West Norris, Arizona, Gannett.

0: and 1728 Madison Street, North Conover, Department of Flash, SSC in the 22nd District. 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
1: For an unknown person to the front. 22nd, someone bring in 1728 Master Street for an unknown person to the front.

22nd District, come as assessment progress. Mole in New York, on Mole. Running to a black male, brown, complected, wearing gray clothing, attempting to break into a silver Honda on York Street. He's got three black males and a Hispanic female waiting in a possible stolen black SUV as well. 22nd District, assessment progress. Mole in New York. Running to a black male, gray clothing, attempting to break into a silver Honda on York Street. With three black males and a Hispanic female inside of a stolen black SUV.

black SUV as well. 42nd District, that's in progress, Mullen, York. Reference to a black male, gray clothing, attempting to break into a silver Honda on York Street with three black males and a Hispanic female inside of a stolen black SUV.

There's someone breaking in 612 Wilder. We're an Asian male attempting to gain entry through the front. Repeating in a third, someone breaking in at 612 Wilder. We're an Asian male attempting to gain entry through the front.

0: 3741 North 15th Street for part and purchase of a weapon on the second floor. It's going to be a white female on the third floor with mental health issues with unknown weapon. Repeated 39 District 3741 North 15th Street for part and purchase of a weapon on the third floor. It's going to be a white female with an unknown weapon, mental health issues.
1: In the 39th District, 741 North 154, report of a person with a weapon, second floor. Well, if you are complaining, disputing with a white female on the third floor who has mental health issues, she was armed with an unknown weapon banging on a door. Speeding at 39th District, 741 North 154, report of a person with a weapon, she was second floor. If you are complaining, female lives on the third floor with mental health issues, armed with an unknown weapon banging on her door.

All units stand by, 25th District. Second in Lehigh, a report of a person with a weapon at the Luke Oil, some two males fighting. One male is armed with a knife. That's repeating in the 25th District. Second in Lehigh at the Luke Oil for a report of a person with a weapon, some two males fighting, one's armed with a knife.

All units stand by. 25th District, 2nd and Lehigh, report a person with a weapon resume unfounded. Repeating the 25th District, 2nd and Lehigh, report a person with a weapon resume unfounded.

0: 9 District, 2800 North Columbia Street, for a reports of a weapon, clearly a black male wearing all blue clothing, armed with a pipe, busting out a house window, repeating 39 District, 2800 North 20th Street, for a fighting place with a weapon, clearly a black male wearing all black clothing, armed with a pipe, busting out a house window.
1: Two 800 North 20 for a person with a weapon, black male, black clothing, armed with a pipe. That's repeating in the 39th District, 2800 North 20 for a person with a weapon, black male, all black clothing, armed with a pipe, busting out a house window.

Little fire.

vehicle, and then at District 361, we immediately, evenly, the officers of the Lauderdale Black Shirt Key, a painted hood truck,

0: President Ngannou, person with a weapon, reference to a male stabbed in the stomach, possibly self-inflicted. And in the 7th District, President Street with Conwell Avenue, person with a weapon, report of a male stabbed in the stomach, possibly inflicted, not verified.
1: 14 total, and then

Test Room 10 to 10 Allegheny. Mellow white tank top, gray sweatpants, spotting a female on the highway. 24th Test Room 10 to 10 Allegheny. Mellow white tank top, gray sweatpants, spotting a female on the highway.

I'm 30 years old, old navy blue clothing, bucket hat, stone location. 1087 Private F91019 Frankfurt Avenue, the Wawa. Black man, about 30 years old, with a bucket hat, all navy blue clothing, stone location.

0: During
1: Yes, in reference to President Conwell, the person who left is going to be found at 7, and that's a stable ahead of the Jefferson Sorzo.

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Black man, about 35 years old, heavy set, with a white t-shirt, black pants. To westbound on Diamond. 22nd Fifth Bypass 2034 North Wall Street 711. Black man, about 35, heavy set, with a white shirt, black pants. To westbound on Dolphin.

unlock to blackmail with a red hat and gray shirt. 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We get second district at the office 6400 Lexington Avenue at the wall. 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

0: just be advising you that robbery alarm coming out again at First Trust Bank. 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
1: Okay.

0: 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District Bravo. 9309 cruise down for Stress Bank, Gulf.
1: Second District, report of in progress, 4600 East Boulder Boulevard, Walmart, a white female with all black clothing, taking merchandise, still in location. Second District, that's in progress, 4600 East Boulder Boulevard, at the Walmart, a white female wearing all black, taking items, in location.

0: Talking about 2nd District responses, that's in progress, 6400 Buffalton Avenue, you can resume within sonic. 2nd District, that's in progress, 6400 Buffalton Avenue, you can resume within sonic.
1: CVS. White mountain, tan jacket, blue collar shirt, black pants, black sneakers. Ethan Fergus, 2975 Washington, CVS. White mountain, tan jacket, multicolored shirt, black pants, black sneakers.

address 55972 Street at Wawa. We're a white male with black hoodie and silver shorts. Bus size in his late 30s. Offered high on narcotics items. Towards jail, between the 15th District, after progress 55972 at Wawa. We're a white male with black hoodie and silver shorts. For bus size, about 30 years old, probably high on narcotics items. Left in Lockwood, towards jail. We're a white male.

Brady, sir, just keep your eyes 2175 Washington Avenue at CVS. It's going to be a positive ID, male in custody, 1900 Washington, no injuries to police.

0: Owner DCJ 10.
1: Proceed.
0: Be advised, from 821, he just tried to pull a car over at Ashton and Willis. The vehicle took off on him. There's no pursuit at this time. Northbound on Ashton from Willis. It's going to be a black male, Hispanic male driver. It's going to be a silver Range Rover. It's going to have a New Jersey 10 tag 472147 Victor. That's repeating a reference for 821. We did have 880 monitors. No pursuit at this time. He tried to pull over a Range Rover. It's silver, New Jersey, 10 tag, J-Van, 472147, Victor, occupied by the Hispanic black male. Just be advised, the vehicles will be northbound on Ashton from Willis. Nothing further.
1: Proceed.

and I handed him a faithful prison gun about the school of blackmail with a gun armed with a gun. My lecture and blaster was assaulting a juvenile. And then the 22nd, a vandal person with a gun at Douglas School, Blackmill, where he mentioned Blasher was on

2 North number 20, person with a weapon, was an armed individual, armed with a wrench, assault from the complainant. Attempting in the 9th District, 222 North number 20, person with a weapon, armed with an individual, no flash, armed with a wrench, assaulting the complainant.

0: And 22nd, first with a gun on 900 with Van Pelt unfounded. Again, 22nd, 900 with Van Pelt, first with a gun unfounded.
1: Carson by the 15th District, report of a theft in progress, 4510 Cactus Avenue at Wawa. A black male, juvenile, all black clothing, home location, taken merchandise. Cactus Avenue at Wawa, for a juvenile, black male, all black clothing, taken merchandise, fled in another direction.
0: The Wawa of black male and all black clothing took items and fled on foot. Again, the 15-4510 cash at the bottom of the Wawa for a black male and all black clothing took items and fled on foot.

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That's in progress at Greenland Cafe. Black female on our prayer. He's very semi. Took the merchandise and food and play within the last 5 minutes.

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1: Highway 29.
0: Downtown, right before the old Bridge Street exit. I have a red Nissan broken down in the left lane, in the running lane. But the other problem is she's transporting her mother to the hospital. She said she needs rescue. Can you start rescue up here?
1: I'll let them now. Question my phone number, Chicago Guardian.

special jeweler at the Montreal Opera. He has a red jacket with, it's a red jacket on top with six sleeves and black at the bottom. I can't, Eddie Moustache, placed in Eastville in 1909. And, who's doing the best, has

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1: Proceed.
0: So it's 2:44 defensive line. Driver vehicle wants to stay with her vehicle. She already notified her, so she's gonna wait. She has

0: 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Testing. Testing.
1: Welcome. 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I'm not sure.
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1: Oh, okay.

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0: Listen. To the northeast. Good morning, ma'am. This is in reference to a 12th district assignment. 2565 South Middle for person with a weapon. That number in chat is 7041. There's a male wanted for domestic assault, possibly headed to an address in the 15th district. That's going to be 5235 Hawthorne Street. If you could send a unit or two to that location to survey the

0: 对不对？Just to make you aware, reference to Military Golf off our map, we want to find closure in over. So, 17 is going to be in the area.
1: Receive that.
0: You got it.

I got flash for the male doer for the primary weapon on Millick Street. He is a black male, 6 foot, dark complexion, goatee, low haircut with a blue do-rag, t-shirt, and black shorts. Okay.

to the northeast from the southwest pole flash on a mound for black male, 6 foot, dark complected with a goatee, blue do rag, white shirt, black shorts. Should be operating a silver Kia.

Expresso down 5620 Montrose. Female, all the way down threatening the mountainside. 18, Expresso down 5620 Montrose. Female, all the way down threatening the mountainside.

0: Yes, yeah, so if I was to our personal 11, TX7041, we did have a unit make contact with the offender. He is at his aunt's house, 5235 Hawthorne. If you could let the 15th district units know. And just keep them advised, he did say he might possibly go to the district at 65th and Woodland, so the 12th district.
1: Okay.
0: Thank you.

0: Yes, sir. TX27308. I have 24 command out, G George and Erie Avenue, requesting if there's any cert available to help him out with a female out there.
1: Cert unit to help him out, G George and Erie.
2: Speaking on the show.
1: 24 commands, Gene Erie, the male, I guess, 7 on mental health episode.
2: I received my phone from Central. So, I'm going to start 8 of them.
1: Start 8. Start 8.
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1: 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Thank you.

0: Someone, Bonnie, can you do me a favor? How's CK now? Continuing.
1: CK. Yeah. Greenery.
2: Receive.

0: thing the earth is around 2134 using from that located 34 and go for the process. It's gonna be zero first time only at the time.
1: 2134 heading Terrace, Montana. That's progress. 2134 heading Terrace, Montana.
2: I'm the 2nd District, reported by robbery alarm, 7750 East Roosevelt Boulevard, mid-commercial at U-Haul, silent panic. Between 2nd District, robbery alarm, 7750 East Roosevelt Boulevard, commercial at U-Haul, silent panic.
1: Commercial line on 7750 Roosevelt U-Haul. 2nd District, commercial line on 7750 Roosevelt U-Haul.

0: All right, Atlanta 2nd District, you're responding to the robbery alarm 7750 East Willow Boulevard. You can resume at 12. 3rd and 2nd District, robbery alarm 7750 East Willow Boulevard. You can resume at 12.
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Position Group 5 is 1920, we're in a white mouth. 5-2, black shirt, black pants, carrying orange sweater. In the first position, we're in progress 1920, written. Way mount about 5-2, black shirt, black pants, carrying an orange sweater. 20 units on property.

0: TX7422. If you have any real-time crime, have them switch over. We're trying to see if the camera can pick up where this maybe 3 to 4 year old toddler went off from. Device off. Real-time crime.
1: RTC, sis.
2: Just rub it at East, please. TX7422.

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0: 27. 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You just turned around to 3 North Columbus Boulevard.
1: That's it.

In the 7th District, 7300 had a person screaming first floor, black man wearing all black attempted to take an 8-month-old juvenile. Again, in the 39th District, 3300 had a person screaming first floor, black man wearing all black attempted to take an 8-month-old juvenile.

0: District 4657 Cather Avenue. Come to the person with a weapon, Freddy on assignment. It's a male, gray tank top, jeans. He's on the highway armed with a metal bat, screaming and cursing at the pedestrian on the highway. That's 4657 Cather, 15 District, person with a weapon. Male, gray tank top and jeans. He's on the highway with a metal bat, screaming and cursing at a pedestrian on the highway.
1: In the 15-4657 Cather, for a person screaming, crushed by a person with a weapon. So a male in a gray tank, popping jeans on with a metal bat, screaming at people on the highway. Again, in the 15-4657 Cather, for a person with a weapon. So a male wearing a gray tank, popping jeans on with a metal bat, screaming and threatening passers-by.

0: Set one.
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underneath the 1100 cell phone, a person screaming, building A, mail closing of email, no flash. Again, 1760 cell phone, under cell phone, person screaming, building A, mail closing email, no flash.

10-24, two Lupin Allegheny, person screaming from male, from another female, no flash. Again, in 24th, two Lupin Allegheny, from person screaming, report of a male, assaulting a female.

Walker sitting away chestnut in Uniqlo, blackmailing a black team at all black clothing on occasion, taking items looking in the 9th District, 1508 Chestnut Street, Captain Parks at Uniqlo for a blackmailing a black team at all black clothing on occasion, taking items.

127 South, number 58, person with a weapon, gray construction worker. White male, green shirt, black pants, armed with a knife, threatening the complainant. Again, the 18127 South, 58, person with a weapon on the highway. Construction worker, white male, green shirt, black pants, armed with a knife, threatening the complainant.

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It's found on like competing in the 25th district, 700 East on the park. And the Ross, black male, black hat, white shirt, blue jeans, took items, and then fled east down the long path.

0: 37.
1: Yes, sir. Can I get the numbers for Chuck and Laurel being at this location? Just read your numbers over here, please.
0: Number they're going to be 9th District 96687. Again, 9th District 96687.

available unit that can sit on a vehicle at 1000 South Fraser Street for 12 Special 3 to get property receipt?

leisure came out on a large turn to Japan, sent the first idea of the and the voice came to Japan once it was also a game, waving on a large turn to Japan, sent the first idea.

In the 9th, 1-5 in Market, person with a weapon in front of City Hall for a heavy-set black female wearing beige-colored clothing and ripped jeans, armor and purse, assaulting somebody. Again, in the 9th District, 1-5 in Market, person with a weapon in front of City Hall above ground for a heavy-set black female wearing beige-colored clothing and ripped jeans, armor and purse, assaulting a female.

0: Sorry.
1: Hey man, just keep me alive. 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This is the male location of a breakdown. He's in a white Lexus. PA tag of Mary Williams Sam 4722. 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He's got mental health, unknown weapons here. And we do have units here. 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

0: 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Prince Scream 2 in Center of Fana.
1: So, to medic, we're going to have a location.
0: Receive

Stand by in the 15th District. Report of a person with a gun, 1700 Bankirk Street, ex-Frederick, Douglas Middle School. I'm sorry, black male, about 5'9", wearing a white shirt and black shorts, black shoes, armed with a firearm. Be in the 15th District. Person with a gun, 1700 Bankirk Street, ex-Frederick, Douglas Middle School. I'm sorry, black male, about 5'9", wearing a white shirt and black shorts, black shoes, armed with a firearm. Going to be called in by a worker.

1700 Vanguard, Douglas Middle School. Black mile 5'9", white shirt, black shorts, black shoes. All in a firearm. 15, press for the gun, 1700 Vanguard. Douglas Middle School, black mile 5'9", white shirt, black shorts, black shoes, all in a firearm.

22nd Pressure Gun, 2523 West Nevada. It's unknown now. I'm going to fire. I'm trying to get into the front. 22nd Pressure Gun, 2523 West Nevada. It's unknown now. I'm going to try to get into the front. No flash.

0: Okay, they're going to be complaining.
1: Listen.
0: Yeah.

0: Okay.
1: Seven 700 Vankirk. We're going to be at Frederick Douglass Middle School, but that's on the 22nd at 2118 West North. I think we'll be able to track.
0: Turn off cell phone. TFC 255, move east on first way to go to Frederick Douglass Middle School, Let me the wrong location. You have someone to check out 2118 West North. We're black in the white shirt. Actually, we're black shoes on the front.
1: Call us by 2nd District, Port of a Theft in Progress, 400 Chandler Street for a male, no flash, taking two boots off of a vehicle on the highway. In 2nd District, Theft in Progress, 400 Chandler Street for a male, no flash, taking two boots off of a vehicle on the highway, unverified.

0: 07.
1: Yes, sir. Can you guys now call number 8286 on the engines? I'll keep your voice.

14, press 3 on 220 East Mermaid Lane, apartment 169. The female is a sewer mother, and both are armed. Press 3 on 14, 220 East Mermaid Lane, apartment 169. The female is a sewer mother, both females are armed.

North Atlanta 2nd District, report of a theft in progress, 649 Fulcroft Street at Family Dollar. A black male wearing white and black pants, white and black baseball cap, taken with several items. In 2nd District, theft in progress, 649 Fulcroft Street at the Family Dollar. A black male wearing white and black pants, with a white and black baseball cap, taken with several items. I'm verified.

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Bye now. Thanks, Cap. Black and white tanks. This is Curtis, Spoonerful Cloud, $7. Black and white hat, black and white tank. I'm on the drift.

Be advised, unless it's a 220 Eastbound 8 lane, opponent 169, personal again, no firearm was used. They do hear one in custody for a domestic assault. It's nothing further.

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12, 3021 South 70. Person with a weapon for a black man wearing a white shirt, black sweatpants, armed with scissors, and a dispute with his mother. Now in the 12th District, 3021 South 70. Person with a weapon for a black man wearing a white shirt, black sweatpants, armed with scissors, and a dispute with his mother.

And the third, 1700 East Patton, person with a weapon, black male, blue hat, light blue pants, arm in the shuffle, swinging at passersby. Again, in the third district, 1700 East Patton, person with a weapon, black male, wearing a blue hat, and left arm in the shuffle, swinging at people.

0: company. 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
1: No, rescue is responding. He attempted to refuse service. Actually, I'm misreading the job. Rescue was originally en route, and then he refused service, and rescue said that they were going to wait for us to get on location.
0: I see.

Carson in line of 15th District reported of a person screaming 4153 Sterling Street. Two black males, both with dreadlocks, one's wearing a white shirt and black pants, versus one Hispanic male. In the 15th District, person screaming 4153 Sterling Street for two black males, both with dreadlocks, one wearing a white shirt and black pants, both a Hispanic male, unverified.

King Professor Scribbin, 4153 Sterling. Two black males, both with dreads, white shirts, and black pants, and falling in. Static now. 15 Bird Scribbin, 4153 Sterling. Two black males, both with dreads, white shirts, and black pants, and falling in. Static now.

Air District in the hold up for one bloodhound activation, 1403 South 10th Street to CVS. We have cash tracker from the state, quickest stationary at the moment, 1403 South 10th. 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

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They contacted the store. They're in the process of resetting it.

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0: 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Be a false alarm.